0: Say, say, I'm not giving up yet.
1: I'm not giving up yet.
2: I'm not giving up yet.
0: I'm not giving up yet.
3: I'm not giving up yet.
0: He sees
4: I'm not giving up yet.
5: Just keep it to mommy, go.

0: Many times I've been disappointed, many times I've been failed, many times. Whether you're going through darkness, there's a future, there's a way forward, there's hope.
1: Well, how I do this, we will make it. I'm not giving up.
0: We will make it.
1: I'm not giving up.
2: I'm not giving up yet.
3: I'm not giving up yet.
1: Don't know how I'll get there. I'm not giving up
4: yet.
1: I'm not giving up.
2: I'm not giving up yet.

0: had my ups and downs, but I always find the inner strength to pull myself up. I was served lemons, but I made lemonade.
1: Hay fíos que nunca se romperá.